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1: No.
0: Exactly. 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
6: The top stories this hour. FIFA's management say they have full confidence in the organisation's president following crisis talks in Morocco. Gianni Infantino is remaining in post after facing criticism for plans to sell off the World Cup to investors, which were later scrapped. The head of football's governing body has apologised for mistakes made in an open letter, which Sky's Rob Harris has been reading.
7: It is important to stress that although mistakes were made, everything was done in full compliance with the FIFA regulatory framework. So this is trying to say, yes, it looked bad, but we did nothing wrong.
6: A man has been extradited to the UK and charged over the death of a schoolboy in Coventry. 12-year-old Keaton Slater died after being struck by a car in June 2024. Dolars Alexanders, who's 23 and from Latvia, is due in court later. He's accused of causing death by dangerous driving. Reform UK and Labour's Baroness Berger are questioning why a withdrawn Conservative Council candidate has been given a role advising the party's leader. The peer was the victim of anti-Semitic abuse that saw Joshua Bonehill Payne jailed previously. The government has announced a raft of new mental health centres are to open in high street buildings across England. Specialist care will also be provided in dedicated mental health emergency departments. In football, Newcastle head coach Matthias Jeisler has been described as a rock star by the club's chief executive David Hopkinson. The German coach's appointment was confirmed last night. With their Premier League campaign kicking off against Liverpool later this month, Jeisler has told Newcastle TV he wants everyone to pull together.
8: I used to say control the controllables, and then I'm pretty sure if everyone, like here, the staff, the players and the fans are going in the same direction, then it's going to be a really interesting and successful season.
6: And Mo Salah has completed his medical ahead of officially signing for Turkish side Trabzonspor. The Egypt forward received a hero's welcome in Istanbul. From Sky News, I'm Johnny Freeman.

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10: Top stories this hour. It looks like Gianni Infantino is keeping his job as FIFA president. He's admitted mistakes in trying to sell off parts of the World Cup, but has been backed by football governing body's leadership. There's been widespread anger to the now scrap proposals, including from the likes of the English and Welsh FAs. There's going to be more support for those struggling with their mental health, with centres opening up in places like libraries and banks on England's high streets. £343 million is being spent on the idea, with up to 159 centres opening. It's all about trying to catch problems early with fewer people reaching crisis points. There's criticism of Tory leader Kemi Badenoch for offering an ex-neo-Nazi a job as an advisor. Joshua Bonehill Payne was jailed in 2016 for the racially aggravated harassment of a Jewish politician. And following many sweltering nights this summer, it looks like more of us are taking to sleeping in the kitchen, the balcony, the garden, or just missing work to cope with the heat waves. Citizens Advice reckons millions of us are trapped in homes we can't cool, but also can't heat in winter.
11: Now for the news across South and West Wales. A 29-year-old woman's been arrested on suspicion of a fray and being in possession of an air weapon with intent to endanger life, following reports of a shooting near Bridgend on Tuesday. Police attended a property in Lailston where a man suffered minor injuries. Investigations are ongoing. Swansea City captain Ben Cabango has been banned from driving for 6 months. The Wales international admitted using a mobile phone while driving in the city earlier this year. He was also fined just over £1,000. A new seasonal campsite's been approved near Broadhaven in Pembrokeshire. It'll be open between May and September each year with a small number of bell tents and camping pods. And a Carmarthenshire man is warning people about the dangers of disposable barbecues after suffering serious burns at Kevin Seadan Beach. Sam Knight stepped onto hot sand after moving a barbecue and burnt his foot. Specialists across the region say they're seeing more injuries like this every year.
0: Weather.
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11: Mainly dry with the odd isolated shower this morning. Sunny spells this afternoon with highs of 21 Celsius. That's the latest. I'm Caroline Verdon.
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0: should wake you up this morning. There's Alice DJ Better Off Alone on Bridge FM Radio. Right, let's get our daily look at the weather. So it's looking all right today. Sunny spells and highs up to around 20, 21 degrees. We'll get warmer again next week. 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
8: 58 to Cardiff Gate. The M4 is moving well. All approaches are moving for the A470 to Coryton at 32 and for the 4119 down to Miskin. The Coychurch and Waterton roundabouts are moving for the County Borough. No delays for Rotary International Way on the A461. Moving well for Tremaines Road and the Coity Castle Lights. Also moving for the Sand Bypass for the Aberkin Fig roundabout. Moving well for My Stake for Porthcawl and Pencoed at the College Campus roundabout. I'm Hannah Cox.
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0: 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That means we are one day closer to someone winning the jackpot. £550,000 up for grabs on Make Me a Winner. 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I'll play Shaboozy next as well.
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9: 38 to Cardiff Gate. The M4 is moving well so far this Thursday morning. All approaches are moving for the 4119 to Miskin, the A470 to Coryton at 32 moving well, and it's coping well for the A4119 down to Miskin. The Coychurch and Waterton roundabouts are clear for the County Borough. No delays for Rotary International Way. That's moving for the A461 at Tremaines Road, and clear for the Sound Bypass for the Aberkin Fig roundabout for Mystake and Porthcawl. I'm Hannah Cox.
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Tomorrow being Friday means, don't forget, 8 p.m. on a Friday evening, we start your weekend the right way with Friday Night Floor Fillers. And more songs like this tomorrow evening. 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

0: That's the new song from Snow Patrol and Kylie Minogue. That's really good, isn't it? It's called These Alarms. Right, morning. Fair bit of sunshine around today. Highs up to around 21 degrees. We'll get a full rundown on the weather and the news that you're waking up to at 7 next. And I'm playing Kevin Little soon.
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11: The top story is this hour. FIFA's president said sorry for his botched plan to sell off parts of the World Cup, but it looks like he's keeping his job. Gianni Infantino's got the backing of the leadership of the world's governing body for football. There's been widespread anger to the proposals, which have now been scrapped, including from the English and Welsh FAs. You'll soon start seeing walk-in mental health facilities popping up in places like libraries and banks in England. It's part of a £343 million idea to try and catch problems early, hoping fewer sufferers will end up in crisis. There's a warning today, the cost of insurance claims involving so-called crashfall cash scams has rocketed to more than £25 million over the last 5 years. Police are warning that fraudsters are using increasingly sophisticated tactics to stage road traffic accidents. And it might be worth checking your lottery ticket this morning. One lucky person's won £1 million in last night's draw. They matched five main numbers and the bonus ball, but no one got all six. So Saturday's jackpot will be an estimated £8.3 million.
12: Now for the news across South and West Wales. A 29-year-old woman's been arrested on suspicion of a fray and being in possession of an air weapon with intent to endanger life, following reports of a shooting near Bridgend on Tuesday. Police attended a property in Lailston where a man suffered minor injuries. Investigations are ongoing. Swansea City captain Ben Cabango has been banned from driving for 6 months. The Wales international admitted using a mobile phone while driving in the city earlier this year. He was also fined just over £1,000. A new seasonal campsite's been approved near Broadhaven in Pembrokeshire. It'll be open between May and September each year with a small number of bell tents and camping pods. And a Carmarthenshire man is warning people about the dangers of disposable barbecues after suffering serious burns at Kevin Seadan Beach. Sam Knight stepped onto hot sand after moving a barbecue and burnt his foot. Specialists across the region say they're seeing more injuries like this every year.
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12: Mainly dry with the odd isolated shower this morning. Sunny spells this afternoon with highs of 21 Celsius. That's the latest. I'm Caroline Verdon.
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0: Some great songs to wake up to this morning. Alex Warren on the way. Calvin Harris and Dua Lipa as well. After Kevin Little and Turn Me.

0: So we'll get the latest on the roads across Bridgend County Borough soon here at Bridge FM Radio Breakfast. That was Alex Warren and Fever Dream. So have you heard the new show yet? Wyn Evans back tonight from 7 every weekday evening from 7. It's the Wyn Evans Happy Hour. Such a great show. Give it a listen. Wyn Evans back from 7 tonight. 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
7: 88 to Cardiff Gate, the M4 is moving well. All approaches are on the move with no delays for the 4119 to Miskin, moving for the A470 to Coryton Interchange at Junction 32. The Coychurch and Waterton roundabouts are moving well. Rotary International Way clear for the A461, with no delays for Tremaines Road and the Coity Castle Lights. Moving for the Sound Bypass, no problems to report for Cowbridge Road around Bridge End College. And so for now, I'm Hannah Cox, and that's the latest.
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0: It's the Backstreet Boys and As Long As You Love Me on your Thursday morning. I can't believe how quick this week's gone. So you could be starting the weekend by winning £550,000. That just sounds incredible, doesn't it? Stay here. If you haven't got your name in the draw to win on Make Me a Winner yet, details soon. And Kelly Clarkson playing next. 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

0: 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I would really love someone from Bridgend County Borough to win this tomorrow. 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
11: M4 moving 38 to Cardiff Gate at 30. Approaches are getting slower now though for the A470 down to Coryton at 32 and for the 4119 down to Miskin. It is still moving well for the Coychurch and Waterton roundabouts and there's no delays for Rotary International Way on the A461 at Tremaines Road and the Coity Castle Lights. Coping well for the Sound Bypass for the Aberkin Fig roundabout. There's no delays for My Stake for Porth Call. Also moving for Pencoed at the College Campus roundabout. I'm Hannah Cox.
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0: really good, that one, isn't it? Brand new music from The Script, and it's called The Crowd Was Singing Wonderwall. Really like that one. Liking their new stuff as well. Right, morning. Thursday breakfast, we'll get you some Katy Perry, Bruno Mars as well, just after the latest news and weather at 8. Next.
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7: Top stories this hour. It looks like Gianni Infantino's keeping his job as FIFA president. He's admitted mistakes in trying to sell off parts of the World Cup, but has been backed by football governing bodies' leadership. There has been widespread anger to the now scrapped proposals. There's going to be more support for those struggling with their mental health, with centres opening up in places like libraries and banks on England's high streets. £343 million is being spent on the idea, with up to 159 centres opening. There'll also be dedicated mental health A&E care. It's all about trying to catch problems early, with fewer people reaching crisis points. Police are telling us fraudsters are moving beyond simple staged bumps in so-called crash for cash scams. Now we're told criminals are using more aggressive and targeted methods to claim on insurance. And following many sweltering nights this summer, it looks like more of us are taking to sleeping in the kitchen, on the balcony, in the garden, or just missing work altogether to cope with the heat waves. Citizens Advice reckons millions of us are trapped in homes that we can't cool, but then also can't heat in the winter.
8: Now for the news across South and West Wales. A 29-year-old woman's been arrested on suspicion of a fray and being in possession of an air weapon with intent to endanger life, following reports of a shooting near Bridgend on Tuesday. Police attended a property in Lailston where a man suffered minor injuries. Investigations are ongoing. Swansea City captain Ben Cabango has been banned from driving for 6 months. The Wales international admitted using a mobile phone while driving in the city earlier this year. He was also fined just over £1,000. A new seasonal campsite's been approved near Broadhaven in Pembrokeshire. It'll be open between May and September each year with a small number of bell tents and camping pods. And a Carmarthenshire man is warning people about the dangers of disposable barbecues after suffering serious burns at Kevin Sedan Beach. Sam Knight stepped onto hot sand after moving a barbecue and burnt his foot. Specialists across the region say they're seeing more injuries like this every year.
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8: Mainly dry with the odd isolated shower this morning. Sunny spells this afternoon with highs of 21 Celsius. That's the latest. I'm Caroline Verdon.
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0: 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Bruno Mars.

0: It's the calling and wherever you will go on Thursday breakfast. So they reckon this week and next week are the most popular weeks to go on holiday. So if you're planning your holiday right now, if you're just getting the last minute things together, wherever you're off, hope you enjoy yourself. Apparently, it's not worth going on holiday because the weather's going to get nice again later this month, over the next couple of weeks. Nice day today, sunny spells, highs up to around 21, 22, maybe higher in some places. We'll get a full update on the roads next, and music from Tones and I. Bridge FM
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10: The M4 is still on the move, 38 to Cardiff Gate, with no accidents to report. There are delays approaching, though, for the 4119 to Miskin and for the A470 to Coryton Interchange. The Coychurch and Waterton roundabouts are getting slower for the County Borough. Rotary International Way, that's moving for the A461, with no delays for Tremaine's Road and the Coity Castle Lights. On the move for the Sam Bypass, no delays for the Aberkin Fig roundabout. Moving well for My Stake for Porthcawl and Pencoed. I'm Hannah Cox.
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0: DJ Sammy in Heaven on Bridge FM Radio Breakfast. That's enough to wake me up this morning. Hopefully it's done the same for you as well. Right, morning. 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So just off the A48, near the Iweni roundabout in Bridgend, there was a prisoner of war camp during World War II. You might have heard this story before, but one of the huts still remains. 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And there was a bit of a great escape as well from that hut. 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
10: The M4 moving 49 to Cardiff Gate. No accidents to report. Coping well for the motorway and on approaches now for the A4119 to Miskin and for the A4232 to Cardiff West. Coping well for Bridge End County Borough for the Coychurch and Waterton roundabouts. Rotary International Way, that's moving on the A4061 with no delays for Tremaine's Road and the Coity Castle Lights. Also moving for the Sound Bypass for the Aberkin Fig roundabout for My Stake and for Porthcawl. So I'm Hannah Cox.
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You know, it's been 30 years this year since the Spice Girls released their first single. That was Wannabe, their first single. That one, though, was Say You'll Be There. Sounding great this morning. If you like going back in time, don't forget from 10 this morning, 10 songs from one mystery year on the top 10 at 10. I want you to see if you can work out which year it is. Starts at 10. You're a-

0: It's Olivia Dean and Man I Need. So morning, happy Thursday, plenty of sunshine around today. Temperatures around 21, 22, maybe 23 in some areas, or slightly warmer. And we'll get a full rundown soon on the news and weather. I'm playing some Ronan Keating for you just after 9 as well.
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10: The top story is the Sala FIFA's president has said sorry for his botched plan to sell off parts of the World Cup, but it looks like he's keeping his job. Gianni Infantino's got the backing of the leadership of the world's governing body for football. There has been widespread anger to the proposals, which have now been scrapped, including from the English and Welsh FAs. You'll soon start seeing walk-in mental health facilities popping up in places like libraries and banks in England. It's all part of a £343 million idea to try and catch problems early, hoping fewer sufferers will end up in crisis. Finances might be the biggest factor when it comes to exam results day this year. It's being suggested things like worrying about the cost of living and thinking about living at home are big factors in how students are going to be making their decision about where to go. It says a record number of 18-year-olds are expected to get their first choice uni or get a place through clearing. And if you're worrying about how to keep the kids entertained and without breaking the bank this summer, there's a new AI tool to help you out. Gemma Dorm is from Google. The idea is to help families recreate holiday fun without spending all your money.
11: Now for the news across South and West Wales. A 29-year-old woman's been arrested on suspicion of a fray and being in possession of an air weapon with intent to endanger life, following reports of a shooting near Bridge End on Tuesday. Police attended a property in Lailston where a man suffered minor injuries. Investigations are ongoing. Swansea City captain Ben Cabango has been banned from driving for 6 months. The Wales international admitted using a mobile phone while driving in the city earlier this year. He was also fined just over £1,000. A new seasonal campsite's been approved near Broadhaven in Pembrokeshire. It'll be open between May and September each year with a small number of bell tents and camping pods. And a Carmarthenshire man is warning people about the dangers of disposable barbecues after suffering serious burns at Kevin Seadan Beach. Sam Knight stepped onto hot sand after moving a barbecue and burnt his foot. Specialists across the region say they're seeing more injuries like this every year.
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11: Mainly dry with the odd isolated shower this morning. Sunny spells this afternoon with highs of 21 Celsius. That's the latest. I'm Caroline Verdon.
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0: So plenty of motivation for your Thursday morning. Got music from Taylor Swift soon, Lady Gaga and Ariana Grande as well. Our

0: It's Taylor Swift, I Knew It, I Knew You, on Bridge FM Radio Breakfast. 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

It's Unbreak My Heart from Tony Braxton, right, July the 6th, Thursday, July the 6th. 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

0: That's the brand new song from Take That. Sweet July. July seemed to just fly by, though, didn't it? Can't believe we're in August. Really can't. All right, let's take you back in time then. Play you 10 songs from one mystery year on the Top 10 at 10. It's coming your way. Stay here.
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12: The top stories this hour. People struggling with their mental health in England are going to be able to get support closer to home in a move it's hoped will avoid sufferers reaching crisis point.
13: Providing this support in a different way and also preventing people reaching that point in the first place by earlier intervention, that is good for all services. And that is good for the whole of the NHS, that is good for the whole of social care.
12: That's the Health Secretary that Cooper, while the walk-in facilities are opening in places like libraries and banks from the autumn, costing £343 million. Gianni Infantino is keeping his job as FIFA President after receiving the leadership's full support. The Prime Minister of World Cup co-host Canada is the latest, though, to lose confidence in him over his now-ditched plans to sell off stakes in major tournaments to private investors. Drivers deliberately crashing caused £25 million worth of insurance claims in the past 5 years. Police are warning of us increasingly aggressive tactics. And hot homes are leading to one in six of us taking drastic action, like sleeping in the kitchen or skipping work to cope with the heat waves. Citizens Advice says millions are trapped in homes they can't get cool. They're calling for action.
14: Now for the news across South and West Wales. A 29-year-old woman's been arrested on suspicion of a fray and being in possession of an air weapon with intent to endanger life, following reports of a shooting near Bridge End on Tuesday. Police attended a property in Laylston where a man suffered minor injuries. Investigations are ongoing. Swansea City captain Ben Cabango has been banned from driving for 6 months. The Wales international admitted using a mobile phone while driving in the city earlier this year. He was also fined just over £1,000. A new seasonal campsite's been approved near Broadhaven in Pembrokeshire. It'll be open between May and September each year with a small number of bell tents and camping pods. And a Carmarthenshire man is warning people about the dangers of disposable barbecues after suffering serious burns at Kevin Sedan Beach. Sam Knight stepped onto hot sand after moving a barbecue and burnt his foot. Specialists across the region say they're seeing more injuries like this every year.
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14: Mainly dry with the odd isolated shower this morning. Sunny spells this afternoon with highs of 21 Celsius. That's the latest. I'm Caroline Verdon.
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0: It's a good one this morning. I've got music from Amy Grant, The Wonder Stuff as well to start things off. After DJ Jazzy Jeff and The Fresh Prince, it's Summertime on the top 10.
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0: so good. The Wonder Stuff and the Size of a Cow.
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0: Also played you Baby Baby from Amy Grant and DJ Jazzy Jeff and the Fresh Prince. Summertime. From which year, though, are these songs? We're taking you back quite far this morning. So, talking of the Fresh Prince, yeah, his TV show started on UK TV in this.

0: LA.
1: Do you remember watching that for the first time? Do you know all the words to that song? I think most people who are in their prime, maybe teenagers during this year, will remember all the words to that song. Sonic the Hedgehog was released on Sega Mega Drive in this year, and rear seatbelts became compulsory in cars.

0: sounds amazing, doesn't it? The Mock Turtles and Can You Dig It? Also Mariah Carey Emotions from our mystery year, but what's the year? So in this year at cinemas, you might have gone to see this big Disney hit.
1: I warned you never to come here.
2: I didn't mean any harm.
1: Do you realize what you could have done?
2: Stop.
1: Get out.
2: No.
0: Sounds quite scary, doesn't it? Beauty and the Beast was out at cinemas in this year, and so was Robin Hood, Prince of Thieves, and Terminator 2, Judgment Day. Big, big films. From which year? We'll find out before 11. And stay here for music soon from Cher and Vic Reeves and the Wonder Stuff on the way.
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0: Massive Attack and Unfinished Sympathy. Love that song. Vic Reeves and the Wonder Stuff Dizzy. The Wonder Stuff in the top 10 at 10 twice today because I played A Size of a Cow earlier as well. That was one of their songs in their own right, but they teamed up with comedian Vic Reeves to do Dizzy as well in this year. And Cher's The Shoop Shoop song was huge as well. So which year is this? Also at cinemas, you might have seen Sir Anthony Hopkins starring in this. What a film. What an actor.
1: A census taker once tried to test me. I ate his liver with some fava beans and a nice Chianti.
0: Ew. Brilliant though, isn't it? Which year is this? We're going to find out soon. So mobile phones existed, but they were huge and very rare in this year. A pint of milk would have cost you around about 33 pence and a loaf of bread was roughly 50 pence. We'll find out the year after the last two songs next.
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0: James and Sit Down before it as well. That was huge in the summertime of the year we've just taken you back to. But which year was it? So it's the year that Ed Sheeran was born. Will you go for a 90s year? It wasn't 95 and it definitely wasn't 99. The year we were looking for this morning was 1991. Well done if you got it right. We'll do another year to end the week tomorrow morning, Friday's Top 10 at 10, back from 10 a.m. tomorrow. Don't miss it.

0: It's Cian Espiro and Material Lover. Hope you have an awesome Thursday. Claire Scott's here next to make your Thursday even more awesome with music from Justin Timberlake and Harry Styles. My name's Lee and I'm back tomorrow morning. We'll do Friday breakfast together, shall we? Have an awesome Thursday. Claire's up next then.
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7: The top stories this hour. Some libraries, banks and other high street locations in England are soon getting pop-up mental health centres. It's all about trying to get people walk-in support closer to home without a referral. Brian Dow from the charity Rethink says this is a step in the right direction.
8: The 6 pilot sites that we've seen had incredibly promising results. Now the key thing for us to do is to accelerate that process, get these working in all parts of the country so that people actually get the care that they need.
7: Gianni Infantino has been given the full backing of the World Football Governing Body's leadership. The FIFA president is resisting calls to step down but has apologised for mistakes after his now scrapped plans to sell off stakes in the World Cup. We've heard from Perez Hilton's family for the first time since he ended up in hospital earlier this week. Police were called to the celebrity blogger's home in Miami after reports he'd hurt himself while live on TikTok. His family say they're focusing on his recovery and are thanking people for their support. And finances might be the biggest factor when it comes to exam results day this year. It's being suggested things like worrying about the cost of living and thinking about living at home are the big factors in how students are making their decision about where to go.
9: Now for the news across South and West Wales. Investigations are continuing following reports of a shooting near Bridge End on Tuesday evening. It's being reported a man suffered minor injuries. A 29-year-old woman from Bridge End has been arrested on suspicion of a fray and being in possession of an air weapon with intent to endanger life. Wales international Ben Cabango has lost his driving licence for 6 months after admitting using a mobile phone whilst behind the wheel. The Swansea City captain pleaded guilty to the offence, which happened in the city earlier this year. holidaymakers could soon have another place to stay in Pembrokeshire. Plans for a seasonal campsite near Broadhaven have been given the go-ahead, which will include bell tents, camping pods and basic facilities during the summer months. And people heading to the beach are being reminded to take care with disposable barbecues. A Carmarthenshire man suffered third-degree burns after moving the barbecue and then stepping on the hot sand at Kevin Sedan Beach. Health experts say the number of similar injuries is increasing.
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9: Becoming drier this afternoon with lots of sunny spells and light winds and highs of 21 Celsius. That's the latest. I'm Caroline Verdon.
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11: Good morning. It's Thursday, the 6th of August. You're with Claire, Mimi Webb's on the way, Harry Styles, and up first, it's Justin Timberlake.

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0: American Girls, it's all gone quiet on the engagement front with him and Zoe Kravitz. I mean, it hasn't been confirmed, but, you know, that she's wearing an engagement ring. Well, we say that, isn't it? She's wearing a ring on her engagement finger. I don't know. We'll have to wait and see until he actually comes out and says it, or they get married, whichever one comes first. Anyway, this is happening tomorrow. Make me a
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0: Fire Cruise and Dynamite, hello and a very good morning to you. Happy Friday to you as well, and a particular happy Friday to a lady who lost her 1 million euro lottery ticket, but she found it again. And you wouldn't believe what happened, because basically she went to a newsagent or a shop or whatever it was to check the amount on a ticket, and they said to her, this is non-payable. So she took that as, oh, it's not a winner, and she binned the ticket. Turns out the amount was too big for that shop to pay out. That's why it was non-payable. So she went back to the shop. She's like, I have to go through your rubbish. I have to find my ticket. They're like, I'm sorry, it's on the way to the tip. We can't help you. She managed to get in, like, in touch with the people whose bin lorry it was, and said, please, I'll pay you, help me find this ticket, of which they did. I don't know if she is actually going to pay them or if they're just helping her. They found the exact lorry it was that picked up that exact rubbish, and it took them 2 days to go through it, but they found her ticket. So she is a 1 million euro winner who found her ticket. I mean, it does make me worry about all the tickets that I've ever thrown away, thinking they were non-payable, and it might have been a winner. They weren't winners. Just keep telling yourself they weren't winners. I've never won anything in my life. I've never won any money like that. It won't happen. Imagine. All right, coming up next, great music on the way from Dermot Kennedy. Bridge FM
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0: Taylor Swift and Opalite, and still no sign of those official wedding photos. It's a shame. All right, your news at midday and your weather's next. And we've got some great songs. A throwback from Sonique on the way, a great song from Alex Warren, and Lady Gaga's Paparazzi.
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2: Top stories this hour. We've had almost 400 children under 10 were referred to the anti-extremism scheme Prevents in a single year. Overall, concerns over extreme right-wing ideology accounted for 20% of the record-high total of more than 10,860 referrals were linked to Islamist extremism. People struggling with their mental health in England are going to be able to get support closer to home in a move it's hoped will avoid sufferers reaching crisis point.
3: Providing this support in a different way and also preventing people reaching that point in the first place by earlier intervention, that is good for all services.
2: The Health Secretary Yvette Cooper there, well, the walk-in facilities are opening in places like libraries and banks from the autumn, costing £343 million. A man's in court in Athens accused of killing a Scottish woman whose body was found in a suitcase. Elizabeth Jane Ross had been staying with friends. And just over 650 of 4,500 lakes, rivers and coastal waters in England are considered to be in good ecological health. Officials looked at things like water quality and wildlife.
4: Now for the news across South and West Wales. Investigations are continuing following reports of a shooting near Bridgend on Tuesday evening. It's being reported a man suffered minor injuries. A 29-year-old woman from Bridgend has been arrested on suspicion of a fray and being in possession of an air weapon with intent to endanger life. Wales international Ben Cabango has lost his driving licence for 6 months after admitting using a mobile phone whilst behind the wheel. The Swansea City captain pleaded guilty to the offence, which happened in the city earlier this year. Holidaymakers could soon have another place to stay in Pembrokeshire. Plans for a seasonal campsite near Broadhaven have been given the go-ahead, which will include bell tents, camping pods and basic facilities during the summer months. And people heading to the beach are being reminded to take care with disposable barbecues. A Carmarthenshire man suffered third-degree burns after moving the barbecue and then stepping on the hot sand at Kevin Sedan Beach. Health experts say the number of similar injuries is increasing.
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4: Becoming drier this afternoon with lots of sunny spells and light winds and highs of 21 Celsius. That's the latest. I'm Caroline Verdon.

0: 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As 7 o'clock, we've got a brand new show. It's the Wyn Evans Happy Hour, the home of positivity and feel-good songs. Birthday calls, proud mum and dad moments, anything worth celebrating. 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It's the perfect tonic to all the negativity out there. It's the Wyn Evans Happy Hour with Nathaniel Carr. Weeknights, 7 o'clock, right here.
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0: 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You can add those events to. Our website is full of awesome things, so go and check it out. One thing that's on there is the weather. You can always check out the weather near you on our website, but rain is apparently coming after weeks of drought. It's a good thing, but all the gardeners are out telling us we've got to prepare our garden now. Outbreaks of rain are expected. So this is Northern Ireland, Scotland, Western England and Wales, with more unsettled weather and thunderstorms forecast for later in the week. So we're desperate to get some water in our gardens, aren't we? But gardeners are like, you can't just leave it the way it is. You've got to prepare it. So we've got to get out to our garden. We've got to clear our gutters in case there's a huge amount of rain that's going to come down and there's all the stuff and the moss that's come off the roofs and leaves are blown around. So, clear out your gutters. Loosen compacted soil. Get that fork and spade out and you dig it into the ground and you make those holes. Don't mow the lawn. Apparently that will help absorb the rain if you leave it long. And my lawn hasn't grown. It's very brown in patches and it's got a lot of dandelion sprouts, but not a lot of grass or anything's grown. So I can do that. I can leave it be. And it also says, don't be tempted to water the lawn after it's rained. Who does that? Who's going to take a watering can out after it's rained? Because you will overload the lawn. So there we are. You've been warned. I've told you how to look after your garden. So you're on it now. Joel Corry, he's on the way next.
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0: as beautiful as Ella Langley and Choose in Texas. Okay, we've got your news on the way at 1 o'clock next. We'll also have a look at the weather near you too, and some great songs on the way. Bruno Mars, his latest one's on the way. We've got Galantis and David Guetta, and after your news and your weather at 1 o'clock, we've got a great song from S Club 7.
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4: The top story is this hour. 11 to 15-year-olds made up the largest proportion of 10,000-plus referrals to the government's anti-extremism programme in a single year. The total is up almost 40% from the previous 12 months, making the highest annual number since data began in 2015. The Health Secretary has told the NHS to prepare for annual heatwaves.
5: That means trusts having to have plans in place to deal with higher levels of demand, people coming through the door.
4: Yvette Cooper says there's been a big increase in people going to A&E because of the effects of hot weather. It was estimated recently an additional 2,700 excess deaths in England and Wales were linked to May and June's heatwaves. Gianni Infantino is keeping his job as FIFA president after receiving the leadership's full support. And just over 650 of 4,500 lakes, rivers and coastal waters in England are considered in good ecological health. That equates to just over 14%. Officials assess things like water quality and wildlife.
6: Now for the news across South and West Wales. Investigations are continuing following reports of a shooting near Bridgend on Tuesday evening. It's being reported a man suffered minor injuries. A 29-year-old woman from Bridgend has been arrested on suspicion of a fray and being in possession of an air weapon with intent to endanger life. Wales international Ben Cabango has lost his driving licence for 6 months after admitting using a mobile phone whilst behind the wheel. The Swansea City captain pleaded guilty to the offence, which happened in the city earlier this year. Holidaymakers could soon have another place to stay in Pembrokeshire. Plans for a seasonal campsite near Broadhaven have been given the go-ahead, which will include bell tents, camping pods and basic facilities during the summer months. And people heading to the beach are being reminded to take care with disposable barbecues. A Carmarthenshire man suffered third-degree burns after moving the barbecue and then stepping on the hot sand at Kevin Sedan Beach. Health experts say the number of similar injuries is increasing.
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6: Becoming drier this afternoon with lots of sunny spells and light winds and highs of 21 Celsius. That's the latest. I'm Caroline Verdon.
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4: Well, good afternoon. It's just gone 1 o'clock. You're with Claire. We've got Galantis on the way after this from

0: That is a perfect song for the sunshine, isn't it? It's Bruno Mars, I Just Might. So hello and good afternoon to you. So it's Thursday, which means the countdown is well and truly on because somebody will be a big winner tomorrow. 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
5: 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Wyn!

0: Hello, good afternoon. 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And I've got to say hello to Louise in Brackler, who's been in touch via the website, nationplayer.com. 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
1: 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Our colors will fade eventually, so if our time is running out, day after day, we'll make the mundane a masterpiece. 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

0: George Ezra, Budapest, hello and good afternoon to you. I hope you're having a good one so far. It's Friday Eve, I like to call Thursday. Look at that. So, although I've make you feel like it's the weekend too much, you might ease off on the work. So, you know, push through till tomorrow. The weekend starts on Friday. That's what I always believe. One thing I find really unusual about the showbiz world is obviously we're far too involved in celebrities' lives. We love to know what they're doing. We love to know who their friends are, who they've fallen out with, who they're dating. And we love to know about their house renovations. Apparently, because again, we are digging into Ed Sheeran and his plans to convert six historic barns at his £1.1 million farm. They date back to the 17th century, and he wants to convert them into storage space for a music archive. And that is news, apparently. So the chart-topping singer bought the 400-year-old Grade 2 listed farm close to his 16-acre home in Suffolk 2 years ago. He's already won permission to convert a 19th-century piggery and barn into music studios. And now he wants to change the other stables. And they are. They look awful. They're dreadful. They're run down. But he's got to keep them true to the area. And, you know, I don't know. But why... why is this news? I don't care that he's planning. I mean, I'm talking about it. I say that. I don't care he's planning to change his barns. I don't. I really don't. I don't know why it's news. Why do we care what renovations Ed Sheeran is making to his house? It doesn't make any sense. There's better things. I guess it's the summer holidays and it's a slow news week. That's all I can think. All right, Sigala and James Arthur are on the way. Converting barns, for goodness sake. Bridge FM
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0: Oh, it's lovely. And it's the lovely Lewis Capaldi Stay Love. Okay, we're going to have a look at your news and your weather next at 2 o'clock. So make sure you're listening. Also, some great songs on the way for you. We've got Take That. We've got Ray. And a good song from Neo as well. Beautiful Monster plays after your news next.
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4: The top stories this hour. A farmer who shot dead his lodger and hid his body for 6 years has been jailed for life. Christopher Wright, who's 73, was found guilty of murdering Richard Dyson in Barnsley. Suspicions were raised after police were told the men had argued over stolen guns. Detective Constable Fiona Bowling read a statement on behalf of the Dyson family.
5: The pain of losing Richard is unbearable, and the way he was taken makes the pain even harder to carry.
4: A woman's been charged after four men were injured in a stabbing attack in central London. 47-year-old Stella Golovina is accused of four counts of wounding and one of possession of an offensive weapon and is due in court later. Almost 400 referrals to the government's anti-extremism scheme Prevent in a single year were for children aged 10 and under. Overall, concerns over extreme right-wing ideology accounted for 20% of the record high total of more than 10,000. And one lucky person is £1 million richer. A single ticket holder won last night's lotto draw.
6: Now for the news across South and West Wales. Investigations are continuing following reports of a shooting near Bridgend on Tuesday evening. It's being reported a man suffered minor injuries. A 29-year-old woman from Bridgend has been arrested on suspicion of a fray and being in possession of an air weapon with intent to endanger life. Wales international Ben Cabango has lost his driving licence for 6 months after admitting using a mobile phone whilst behind the wheel. The Swansea City captain pleaded guilty to the offence, which happened in the city earlier this year. Holidaymakers could soon have another place to stay in Pembrokeshire. Plans for a seasonal campsite near Broadhaven have been given the go-ahead, which will include bell tents, camping pods and basic facilities during the summer months. And people heading to the beach are being reminded to take care with disposable barbecues. A Carmarthenshire man suffered third-degree burns after moving the barbecue and then stepping on the hot sand at Kevin Sedan Beach. Health experts say the number of similar injuries is increasing.
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6: Becoming drier this afternoon with lots of sunny spells and light winds and highs of 21 Celsius. That's the latest. I'm Caroline Verdon.
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7: Well, good afternoon. It's Thursday, the 6th of August. We've got music on the way from Take That, a great song from Ray, and Neo's beautiful

0: Take That and Shine. Good afternoon. It's Thursday, so the countdown is well and truly on for this. Make me a
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4: 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With our friends at Nathaniel Cars in Bridgend, Cardiff, Cwmbran, and Swansea, it's the Happy Hour!

0: Oh, it's good. It's Post Malone featuring Morgan Wallen. I Had Some Help. I do love Posty in his country and western era. I really, really enjoy it. All right, coming up next then, we've got more great music on the way, as we always do. We play the best music right here. A proper throwback from Blue is on the way after the Chainsmokers next.
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0: Well, good afternoon. 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

0: We all know one, don't we? Mr. Know-It-All from Teddy Swims. All right, your news and weather are on the way at 3 o'clock with Phil Hiles on the way as well. He'll keep you up to date with everything you need to know across your area and local to you, like the news, the travel, the weather, all that kind of thing. And we've got Harry Styles on the way, Marshmello, and after your news, it's the Artful Dodger.
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0: The top stories this hour. A farmer's been jailed for life with a minimum of 35 years for murdering his lodger and hiding his body. 73-year-old Christopher Wright shot dead Richard Dyson in Barnsley in 2019. Mr. Dyson's family have welcomed the verdict. A woman's been charged with a range of offences after four men were injured in a stabbing in central London. The 47-year-old will appear in court over the incident in Covent Garden yesterday. Home Office data shows there's been a record 10,000 plus referrals to the government's anti-extremism prevent scheme in a single year. The majority were for those aged between 11 and 15, with around 400 referrals for children under 10. A car's been stolen in West Yorkshire with a two-year-old child inside. It happened in Wakefield last night. The vehicle was later abandoned and the toddler's been reunited with family. And after keeping fans waiting for over a decade, Rihanna could be making new music. Husband ASAP Rocky joked he could be in trouble for revealing the news on a podcast.
9: Now for the news across South and West Wales. A Bridgend woman has been detained on suspicion of a fray and being in possession of an air weapon with the intent to endanger life following reports of a shooting. Police were called to a property on Tuesday evening where a man was found with minor injuries. Investigations are continuing. Swansea City captain Ben Cavango has been fined more than £1,000 and banned from driving for 6 months. The 26-year-old admitted using a mobile phone while driving and received 6 penalty points. Burns specialists are urging people to use stands or bricks under disposable barbecues on the beach. It follows an incident at Kevin Sedan Beach in Carmarthenshire where a man suffered serious burns after stepping onto hot sand left beneath a barbecue. And a new campsite has been approved for St Bride's Bay in Pembrokeshire. The seasonal site near Broadhaven will operate during the summer months, and planners say it won't have a significant impact on the surrounding area.
8: Where?
6: ever.
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9: It's mostly dry with sunny spells as we head towards the early evening. Highs of 19 dropping to 10. That's the latest. I'm Josh Tate.
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10: 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It's 12 through till 7 o'clock today, playing the big songs. And we've got Mosh Mello and Harry Styles on the way very soon. After we play the Artful Dodger and Rewind to start the show today.
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When the crowd say ball, selector. 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

0: It's Harry Styles and American Girls, Marshmello, and Here With Me. Before that, it's Phil. It's Drive Time for a Thursday. Check in what's happening in the papers today then. And Barry Manilow is making news in the showbiz. He's 83 now, and he's just cancelled a gig hours before he's due on stage. So we're sending our very best to Barry today. I mean, 83 and still working the way he does, it's phenomenal, isn't it? And also making news today, Tom Holland's insane Spider-Man salary has been revealed as the movie smashes box office records. The movie is proving to be huge, isn't it? If you love Spider-Man, if you love superhero genre, then go see. Music coming up on the show for you very soon from Bruno Mars. 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

0: 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If you fancy getting in touch, 07740938500 is your number. If you fancy doing something with the kids this afternoon, well, New Theatre Cardiff has got something all this week. Today we've got Peppa Pig. Tomorrow, In the Air Tonight, and then on the 9th, Taylor Mania. All happening over the next few days.
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1: 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It's Olivia Rodrigo and Vanessa Carlton and A Thousand Miles before that. It's Phil, and we've got some great music playing right through till 7. Don't forget, brand new after 7 o'clock, it's Wyn Evans and the Happy Hour, the home of positivity and feel good songs. And if you fancy one on the show today, then drop Wyn a line. The Happy Hour with Nathaniel Cass, weeknights from 7. 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
11: Hi, good afternoon. I'm Jules Buckley. No issues for the M4 through the County Borough so far for you this Thursday afternoon. It's busy, but it's coping well, both east and westbound. Now, Water Street between Margan Park and North Cornelli once again seeing some slow traffic this afternoon. Not too bad at all in Bridgend Town Centre, naturally busy around the Knowlton Street light. The A473 westbound at Kew down towards the Coy Church roundabout, and busy too on the Maesteg Road between the Aberkenfig roundabout and the Tom D light. And that's the latest.
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0: Loving the Tunes for a Thursday afternoon. It's the 6th of August today. It's Take Your Bicycle to Work Day today. If you forgot it, maybe next year. You can also celebrate today. It's halfway point of summer. I thought this was like a few weeks ago, but apparently not. Today is the day. We're into the second half already. Got some great music coming up on the show in the next 15 minutes after your latest news is updated next. 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
13: The top stories this hour, cruel and heartless. That's how the family of Richard Dyson have described his murder by 73-year-old Christopher Wright. The farmer's been jailed for at least 35 years for shooting his lodger dead and hiding his body in Barnsley. Norfolk police say two officers have been taken to hospital after a second night of disorder in Thetford. They were called to reports a group was trying to get into a house at about 9:30 last night following an anti-immigration demonstration earlier in the evening. And London's air ambulance is telling us lives are being put at risk by people not allowing them to land in emergencies.
14: We do sometimes have a problem where, say, we're coming into a park and we've got the klaxon and the loud hailer, and if people don't move enough or quickly enough or at all, we can't go and land. And if we can't land, we can't drop off the medics. We'll have to go back up into the air.
13: Anne-Marie Goodwill is a pilot for the charity. On average, the helicopter is called out 6 times a day, although they've seen a recent rise in the hot weather.
15: Now for the news across South and West Wales. A Bridge End woman has been detained on suspicion of a fray and being in possession of an air weapon with the intent to endanger life following reports of a shooting. Police were called to a property on Tuesday evening where a man was found with minor injuries. Investigations are continuing. Swansea City captain Ben Cavango has been fined more than £1,000 and banned from driving for 6 months. The 26-year-old admitted using a mobile phone while driving and received 6 penalty points. Burns specialists are urging people to use stands or bricks under disposable barbecues on the beach. It follows an incident at Kevin Sedan Beach in Carmarthenshire where a man suffered serious burns after stepping onto hot sand left beneath a barbecue. And a new campsite has been approved for St Bride's Bay in Pembrokeshire. The seasonal site near Broadhaven will operate during the summer months, and planners say it won't have a significant impact on the surrounding area.
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15: It's mostly dry with sunny spells as we head towards the early evening. Highs of 19 dropping to 10. That's the latest. I'm Josh Tate.
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0: great songs all of the time at Drive Time. It's Phil Hoyles. It's the 6th today. It's Cycle to Work Day today, if you missed that. Maybe next year. And it's also today, half point through the summer. I thought this was a couple of weeks ago. I thought the midsummer point was Midsummer's Day, but apparently it's not. It's the 6th of August. Who knew? Also making news in today's showbiz, Bradley Cooper has married supermodel in a secret ceremony in New York. And also Van Morrison is making news today as he's just announced 10 more UK live tour dates for 2026, which is making a lot of people very happy today. And also Ed Sheeran, not so happy as he's just been fined for failing to insure his Aston Martin as it undergoes a restoration. All of that making news today. Make me a winner. 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
10: Some slow traffic once again on the A4232 heading up towards junction 33 of the M4 at Cardiff West and services. The M4 on the Traffic Wales cameras not looking too bad. If you're heading west though, just slowing up a little bit as you head towards Port Talbot. The 4063 between Abbey Kenvig and Tom D seems to be coping fairly well at the moment. No major issues either traffic wise on the 4061 through Brinkett in into Bridgend Town Centre. A little slow inbound on Tom D Road just past the brewery field, but generally looking okay. That's the latest.
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0: 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It's Phil Hoyles. And if you fancy getting in touch with us this afternoon, then your number is 07740 938500. 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
8: Westbound side of the M4, just slowing up a little bit after Markham at Junction 38. Not too bad, though, on the A4232 up towards Junction 33. Northbound 4061, a little slow through Brinkethin now, and then busy heading up towards Black Mill. And traffic picking up on the 4063 between the Aberkenvig roundabout and the Tondi lights. Also slow on Lichard Hill away from Bridge End Town Centre up towards the M4 at Junction 36. The town centre itself not looking too bad. Some slow traffic, though, on the A48 between Waterston Cross and the UNE roundabout.
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0: all of the time. It's Phil Hoyles, and we've got some great music still to play on Drive Time today. If you fancy getting in touch, then your number is 07740938500. You can also get in touch on the Nation Player and our Facebook page as well. As the hits continue for a Thursday afternoon, let's get your latest news updated on Drive Time.
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4: The top stories this hour. There's major disruption to trains in the Midlands and northwest of England. National Rail says it's because of a power supply failure at a communications centre. European football's governing body says its countries are still planning to boycott the World Cup despite a plan to sell stakes in it being ditched. UEFA says its conditions for dropping the threat have not been met. They include Gianni Infantino resigning as president, though he says he'll continue. A farmer's been sentenced to at least 35 years in prison for shooting dead his lodger in Barnsley and hiding his body. Richard Dyson was missing for 6 years. The NHS should be planning for the effects of summer heat waves in the same way it prepares for winter. That's according to the health secretary, who says thousands of excess deaths occurred over May and June when parts of the UK saw record-breaking temperatures. And a car has been stolen in Wakefield in West Yorkshire with a two-year-old child inside. The vehicle was later abandoned and the toddler has now been reunited with their family.
5: Now for the news across South and West Wales. A Bridge End woman has been detained on suspicion of a fray and being in possession of an air weapon with the intent to endanger life following reports of a shooting. Police were called to a property on Tuesday evening where a man was found with minor injuries. Investigations are continuing. Swansea City captain Ben Cabango has been fined more than £1,000 and banned from driving for 6 months. The 26-year-old admitted using a mobile phone while driving and received 6 penalty points. Burns specialists are urging people to use stands or bricks under disposable barbecues on the beach. It follows an incident at Kevin Sedan Beach in Carmarthenshire where a man suffered serious burns after stepping onto hot sand left beneath a barbecue. And a new campsite has been approved for St Bride's Bay in Pembrokeshire. The seasonal site near Broadhaven will operate during the summer months, and planners say it won't have a significant impact on the surrounding area.
1: Weather.
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5: It's mostly dry with sunny spells as we head towards the early evening. Highs of 19 dropping to 10. That's the latest. I'm Josh Tate.
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0: Hello, this is Phil. Through till 7 o'clock this evening, it's the big drive home and we start the hour with Just Like a Pill by Pit.

0: Bruno Mars, it's Fel on Drive Time today. So, is it going to get warm next week? Are you missing the heat? Did you love the extreme heat that we had a few weeks ago? I mean, for me, no, it was a bit extreme. It was a bit too hot. Anything over 21 degrees and I start saying, oh, it's a bit hot, isn't it? Well, apparently the UK weather maps are showing that Brits are to bake in a brand new heat wave. For some in the UK, it's going to be the sixth heat wave of 2026. I mean, it is very, very warm, isn't it? It's a record-breaking summer, this one. Wales is going to get warmer. Is it going to get to heatwave status? Only time will tell. Apparently, it's all going to start rising again from Sunday. And also making news, a British grandmother breaks the Guinness World Record at the ripe old age of 97. Now, if that wasn't impressive enough, I mean, 97 is pretty impressive, isn't it? Wait till you hear what she's been doing. She has been, at the ripe old age of 97, wing walking outside of a plane on the wing. Need I say any more? Make me a winner! 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
7: Slow traffic now on the westbound side of the M4, just after Margam at 38 through to Bagland at 41, and queuing again on the A4232 heading up towards Junction 33 at Cardiff Western Services. Still some slow traffic on the 4061 heading up towards Brincathin and Black Mill. The 4063 between the Aberkenvig roundabout and Tondi Lights also busy but moving. Slow on Lichard Hill away from the town centre up towards the M4. The town centre though not looking too bad. Just some slow traffic on the approaches to the Iwenny roundabout. That's the latest.
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0: Ray and Where's My Husband? It's Phil on Drive Time through till 7 o'clock today. So August is the time, of course, of results. We've got the A-level results in just a week's time. And also a week later, it's going to be the GCSE results as well. So in the next fortnight, all the results will be done and dusted. And then it's all eyes back on school, if you're going back to school in September, of course. It's going to be here before you know it. Music coming up on the show for you next after the latest news on the roads. I've got Years and Years.
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14: Got a lane closed on the eastbound side of the M4 just before junction 34 for Miskin. Looking slow there as a result of that. Also queuing on the A4232 up towards junction 33 still at Cardiff West and services. Traffic easing a little bit on the northbound side of the A4063 between Aberkenvig and Tondi. The 4061 still looking slow through Bryn Cethin. And Bridge End Town Centre a little slow now between the Council Office Lights and Knotson Street. That's the latest.
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0: 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It's Phil Hoyles with the hits until 7 o'clock tonight. Wyn Evans after 7, got all the details on that coming up shortly, after your latest news is updated right here on Drive Time next.
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9: The top stories this hour. Commuters across the Midlands and the northwest of England are being warned of major disruption for the rest of the day because of an electrical fault. National Rail says six operators are affected, including Northern and TransPennine, who are telling people not to travel. European countries could still boycott the World Cup despite sell-off plans being ditched. They claim conditions for dropping the threat have not been met. An apology from FIFA's president changes nothing. A woman accused of stabbing four men in central London has appeared in court. Stella Golovina is charged with wounding and possession of an offensive weapon after the incident in Covent Garden yesterday. The health secretary is urging NHS bosses to prepare for future heat waves in the same way as winter's flu season. Yvette Cooper also wants to see people check on elderly and vulnerable family and friends. And the promoters behind last year's Oasis reunion tour have been given a license to host events at Nebworth. It's 30 years next week since the band headlined there.
10: Now for the news across South and West Wales. A Bridge End woman has been detained on suspicion of a fray and being in possession of an air weapon with the intent to endanger life following reports of a shooting. Police were called to a property on Tuesday evening where a man was found with minor injuries. Investigations are continuing. Swansea City captain Ben Cavango has been fined more than £1,000 and banned from driving for 6 months. The 26-year-old admitted using a mobile phone while driving and received 6 penalty points. Burns specialists are urging people to use stands or bricks under disposable barbecues on the beach. It follows an incident at Kevin Sedan Beach in Carmarthenshire where a man suffered serious burns after stepping onto hot sand left beneath a barbecue. And a new campsite has been approved for St Bride's Bay in Pembrokeshire. The seasonal site near Broadhaven will operate during the summer months, and planners say it won't have a significant impact on the surrounding area.
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10: It's mostly dry with sunny spells as we head towards the early evening. Highs of 19 dropping to 10. That's the latest. I'm Josh Tate.
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0: 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It's Phil through till 7. Music from Alex Warren on the way shortly after we get you back to music with Pitbull and Neo.
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1: It's Corner Shop and a brimful of Asia on Drive Time today. So making news in the papers. More than three quarters of Britons do not know what foods should be kept in the fridge. I don't know whether this means, are we putting too many foods in the fridge, or is it, are we not putting enough foods in the fridge, as in something that should be in the fridge is not in the fridge, like ketchup. I mean, does ketchup live in the fridge or not? I'm sure I read it should be. I'm sure that's absolutely fine. But I do tend to put too many things in the fridge. Things that don't need to go in the fridge. Just because I like them chilled. Cereal included. I love that. I love chilled cereal. It goes in the fridge. My coffee gets stored in the freezer. I know, might be a bit weird. But drop us a line. Let's know what you put in your fridge or freezer. Music playing for Ed Sheeran very soon. Got the latest news on the roads coming up in just a moment too.
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8: We'll be heading west on the M4, traffic clearing now after Markham at Junction 38. Some slow traffic though north of Bridge End on the northbound 4063 between the Aberkenbig roundabout and the Tondi lights. Not too bad now for Lichard Hill away from Bridge End Town Centre up towards the M4. A little slow outbound on Park Street and busy between the Council Office lights and Knowlton Street lights. No major issues though so far coming out of Broadlands onto the A48. That's the latest.
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1: I wanna dance by water beneath the Mexican sky. 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

0: It's a great song, that, isn't it? Wayne Wonder and No Letting Go. It's for Hoyles. It's Drive Time. Before it, Harry Styles and American Girls. Now, don't forget, the brand new Win Evans show is happening later on tonight from 7 o'clock. If you've had a little win, whatever that is today, maybe it was, I don't know, parking somewhere for free today, or maybe someone giving you their extra fish finger for lunch. It could be anything. Drop Win a line with your little wins today, and he could be talking about you and also giving you a shout out and playing you a song a little bit later. All you have to do is go to the Nation Player and click on us. Win Evans, their happy hour with Nathaniel Cars, weeknights at 7 right here. Music coming up on the show for you next then from Taylor Swift after we update the latest on the roads.
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7: Things not looking too bad on the roads if you're heading out at the moment. The M4 on the traffic Wales cameras moving well in both directions. Clear 2 for the A4232 around Junction 33 at Cardiff Western Services. Traffic back to normal now for the northbound side of the 4063 between Aberkenwick and Tondi. The 4061 through Brinkethy and also moving fairly well. And no delays for Bridge End Town Centre. Traffic moving well between the council office lights and Knowlton Street traffic lights too. That's the latest.
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0: Somber, my body isn't ready. That is it for the show today. Thanks very much for listening. Back again tomorrow at the same time, 3 o'clock, when we'll get ready for the weekend together, shall we? Some great Friday music coming up on the show tomorrow, and we'll give you an idea of what's going to be happening across the area, right across the weekend as well. Have a brilliant night tonight. Stand by. Wyn Evans is on the way.
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10: The top stories at this hour. There's huge disruption for rail passengers affecting pretty much all of Great Britain tonight. It's worse around Greater Manchester and Northwest England, with delays and cancellations expected until the end of the day. An external power supply failure is to blame. A farmer who murdered his lodger and hid his body has been sentenced to at least 35 years in prison. Christopher Wright's friend was given a 3-year term for helping the 73-year-old conceal the crime in Barnsley. European football bosses still have no confidence in the FIFA president, and their World Cup boycott threat remains. That's despite Gianni Infantino scrapping his controversial plan to sell off the World Cup, apologising and trying to rally support in Morocco. A woman accused of stabbing 4 men in central London has appeared in court today. Stella Golovin is charged with wounding and possession of an offensive weapon after the incident in Covent Garden yesterday. And Westminster Council's consulting on plans which could stop people standing in central London bars. It wants to encourage table service in the West End to cut down reports of excessive drunkenness.
11: Now for the news across South and West Wales. A Bridge End woman has been detained on suspicion of a fray and being in possession of an air weapon with the intent to endanger life following reports of a shooting. Police were called to a property on Tuesday evening where a man was found with minor injuries. Investigations are continuing. Swansea City captain Ben Cavango has been fined more than £1,000 and banned from driving for 6 months. The 26-year-old admitted using a mobile phone while driving and received 6 penalty points. Burns specialists are urging people to use stands or bricks under disposable barbecues on the beach. It follows an incident at Kevin Sedan Beach in Carmarthenshire where a man suffered serious burns after stepping onto hot sand left beneath a barbecue. And a new campsite has been approved for St Bride's Bay in Pembrokeshire. The seasonal site near Broadhaven will operate during the summer months, and planners say it won't have a significant impact on the surrounding area.
9: Weather.
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11: It's mostly dry with sunny spells as we head towards the early evening. Highs of 19 dropping to 10. That's the latest. I'm Josh Tate.
8: The Wyn Evans Happy Hour with Nathaniel Carr.

crowd are in and you are in. That is the main thing. Welcome to Wyn Evans's Happy Hour. Wherever you're listening to me, welcome one, welcome all. We are all across Wales, and this is the sound of Wales.

Billy Ocean and Caribbean Queen. You're listening to Winnings' Happy Hour, playing all over Wales. 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And loads of people are sending messages and requests. So, yeah, I mean, what a day. My mate Pete came over last night. We had such a lovely time. After the happy hour finished, we went for a walk. And we went for a meal, which was really, really nice, right? It was such a lovely meal. But then we kind of left it a bit late leaving. Because, like, to get to this pub, we have to walk across three or four fields. And it had gone dark. Have you ever tried navigating home over about eight fields with an iPhone torch? It is virtually impossible.

0: Casey and the Sunshine Band. You are listening to Wyn Evans' Happy Hour. Right, I've got a birthday. Here's Lisa. She's on the line, I think. Lisa.
1: Hello.
0: Lisa.
1: Yes.
0: Happy birthday.
1: Thank you.
0: How are you, my gorgeous girl?
1: I'm okay, thank you. Is this from how did you know?
0: Well, a little birdie told me.
1: Oh, thank you very much.
0: Are you working?
1: I am working today.
0: Oh gosh.
1: I am working, but it's okay because you know one of my line managers.
0: Who's that?
1: So, Danielle.
0: Is she in?
1: Yes, she is.
0: Tell her to go easy.
1: I will tell her. She's lush, isn't she?
0: Oh, she is.
1: She's absolutely lush.
0: Out of for people that don't know, she's my next door neighbour in San Stefan. She's so gorgeous. And tell her she's got to go easy on you today because it's your birthday. And has she bought you a present?
1: No, she hasn't.
0: Well, you are joking me. You are joking. I'll be furious with her. Absolutely furious. I will tell her. Let me tell her straight away. No problem at all. Are you going out tonight?
1: No, on the weekend, I think. On the weekend.
0: Oh, nice. Nice, though.
1: On the weekend.
0: Nice you could do all of that. Yeah. It'd be lush, wouldn't it?
1: It is. Oh, thank you ever so much.
0: Hey, you're welcome.
1: I really appreciate that.
0: What song can I play for you?
1: Oh, gosh. Anything. Absolutely anything.
0: Absolutely anything. Okay. I'll pick something really, really upbeat and go for it, okay?
1: Oh, thank you.
0: Hey, you take care, gorgeous.
1: Thank you, Wyn.
0: Bye. And I have got Love Train, Holly Johnson. That's a good one.

0: There we go. Call on me. I've had a message in via our WhatsApp number, and it is from Katie Jones. Hi, Katie. How are you?
1: Hi, gorgeous Wynn.
0: Oh, gorgeous.
1: It's great to hear you. I've just tried DIY for the first time.
0: And?
1: With polyfiller to fill and? Some holes.
0: Yeah.
1: Didn't realise you needed a contraption for it. So I used an HB pencil and have destroyed my house.

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1: Essex Ruth here saying hello. What am I doing at the moment? Well, I'm recovering from doing a long walk yesterday in preparation for my 5.9 kilometres a day in September, and I'm completely exhausted, and I'm working though. If you'd love to play me Walking on Sunshine by Katrina and the Sunshine Band, it would be amazing. Thank you. Bye.

0: Go West, King of Wishful Thinking. You know when you're looking for stories, right, of like funny things that have happened? There is an unnatural amount of library books that are returned late. This one is in Australia, 150 years overdue. A bloke named Ross Simmons was renovating his house, found a tea crate bricked up inside an old fireplace that was sealed up, and it was called Antiquities of Athens from 1858 from the library. There we go. Best part, the library actually calculated the late fee. $28,000. Should have kept it in the fire, mate. 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
2: 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There's a Nathaniel Carr for whoever you are.
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Wake me up. Actually, don't wake me up. It's nearly time for bedtime. I'll see you tomorrow. That is the end of the show today. I'll see you tomorrow at 7 o'clock. Keep your requests coming in overnight. And hopefully we'll have some banging tunes tomorrow. Well, I know we

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